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1: Only on Radio Mirchi New York. 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It's hot.
2: 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And that's actually psychologically when they begin to change. Unfortunately, it's true for every relationship I have ever seen. मेरा खुद का हो या मेरे दोस्तों का हो. अगर आपको भी ऐसा लगता है या फिर आप अपने relationship में as a girl you want to try this out and see how that works, feel free to do that and tell me about it on Insta या FB. मेरा नाम है मिर्ची रोशी. नाम की spelling है R-O-C-H-I-E. 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
2: Good morning, Radio Mitchell listeners. 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I hope everyone had a great holiday weekend. So here's what happened on Friday. The U.S. added 162,000 jobs in August versus expectations of roughly 50,000. And that's a big surprise to the upside. Also, it's important to note July's unemployment number was revised from a loss of 23,000 to a gain of 21,000. That means the original report wasn't as bad as initially thought, which isn't great for mortgage rates. And yet, there's another problem this morning. Oil is approaching $100 a barrel because of renewed Middle East tensions, and that's putting fresh pressure on inflation expectations. So keep an eye on some reports later this week. On Thursday, we're getting PPI, and on Friday, we're getting the CPI report. The 10-year Treasury yield this morning was around 4.8%, which is driving mortgage rates higher to 6.5% on the 30-year fixed. Whether you're a first-time homebuyer or refinancing, give us a call directly at 732-429-4050 and ask about our promotional introductory rates, which are up to 1% below the current market rate. 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
1: And there you have it. 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Mirchi Pris is my handle name on Instagram and X. And WhatsApp par mera number hai 9033-MIRCHI. 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
1: Hey there, good morning. मेरा नाम है प्रिसिला. सुन रहे हो तो मुझे Mirchi Mornings पर.
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1: सबसे पहले Apple's upcoming foldable iPhone Ultra might drop Face ID completely. Why? Because at just 4.5 millimeters ultra thin, there's literally no room inside for the true depth camera. So Apple's bringing back the old school fingerprint sensor on the power button. Great news for anyone whose face unlock fails every single morning because they're messy bedhead and 7 a.m. pajama face. Number two from Nepal, cleanup crews found something straight out of a Bollywood thriller. Lakhs in cash bundled up inside a mud-soaked red sari. Mummy ji's secret saving account strikes again. Forget offshore bank accounts in Switzerland. Desi aunties are keeping their retirement funds in traditional zari borders. Cops are currently trying to trace the owner. So if your mom's missing her favorite lal sari, check in. And lastly, over in Paris, staff at the iconic Eiffel Tower staged a walkout after female employees were allegedly told to make themselves invisible during a private visit by a visiting delegation. The tower's management admitted those instructions were wrong and shouldn't have been accepted. While the group issued an apology for any hurt caused, in 2026, respect and gender equality in the workplace aren't optional. In 2026, respect and gender equality in the workplace aren't optional. Every hard-working woman deserves to stand tall right along with the Eiffel Tower. And that's it for Mirchi Hour Ka 3. Main ho Priscilla, tumhare saath mein Mirchi Mornings chal raha hai. Mujhe follow kar lo aur mujhse baatein kar lo Instagram aur X par. Mera handle name hai Mirchi Pris, that is MIRCHIPRIS. WhatsApp ka number 9033 Mirchi, that's 9033 647244. Stay tuned and stay hot.

0: 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It's hot.
1: Stop right there, क्योंकि मिर्ची मॉर्निंग्स के एंड होने का टाइम आ चुका है. It's your girl Priscilla with you wrapping up today's show. लेकिन जाते जाते एक final mind blowing piece of news तो देना बनता है ना. Forget about software engineering and real estate. The ultimate cash cow has just been unlocked. A 67-year-old auntie from Colombia named Miriam turned her passion for neighborhood gossip into a full-fledged business. And this one's for all our Indian neighborhood aunties, because she's calling herself a professional chismosa, aka the official Auntie Gossip Express in Spanish. She logs neighborhood secrets in a notebook, collects evidence, and actually charges people for the tea. Her biggest tea deal has earned her 700,000 pesos, and she claims it made her enough money to buy not one but two houses. Aur socho main tumhe ye sari gossips free mein deti hu. And guys, Chachi Ji on your society WhatsApp group is doing it all wrong. She's spreading gupshups for free when she could actually have been buying luxury condos in Jersey City. Socho is bare mein aur apne aas pas ki aunties ko thodi si salah mashwara de do. And that's my time on Mirchi Mornings. Thank you so much for spending your mornings with me. बोले तो प्रिसिला ऑन मिर्ची मॉर्निंग्स. अभी मेरे जाने का टाइम है. मिलूंगी तुम्हें कल सेम टाइम सेम प्लेस पर. तब तक के लिए यू बी गुड एंड गो एंड फॉलो मी. मिर्ची प्रिस इज माय हैंडल नेम, दैट इज MIRCHIPRIS ऑन इंस्टाग्राम एंड एक्स. एंड व्हाट्सएप का नंबर है 9033 मिर्ची, दैट्स 9033647244. स्टे ट्यून्ड एंड स्टे हॉट.